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The afterworld. A world of never-ending happiness. You can always see the sun. Day or night.

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Oh, you threw it all away, 'cause you're the devil in disguise. Now would you ever realize the consequences of

Now this is how it started. My dreams are broken hearted. Yet I want you, baby. We'll never be the same, 'cause you play.

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did you ever realize that your mistake had a price? Oh, you threw it all away, 'cause you're the devil in disguise. Now would you ever realize the consequences of